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1: 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Put your hands in the air. 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